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WDJO, good times, great music, where the legends of rock and roll play every day with the Eagles. They were going to retire at the end of this year, according to Don Henley in multiple interviews. However, he lied. More dates have been added well into 2027 at the Sphere. So money talks, and you know what walks. Gary Lewis and the Playboys, Blondie, and the Jackson 5 up next.

great music, Dangerous Dan Allen, tomorrow, 10 to 2, and he will be doing Dial a Hit at noon, 513-563-1480. You say it, he'll play it, or you can shoot Dan an email at dialahit1480

0: 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Eric Clapton, always rated up in the top five of all-time guitar players, but depends on who you're listening to, right? Bay City Rollers, Martha and the Vandellas, and Elton on standby.
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from Lansdale, Pennsylvania, Margaret Badavia. I think that's how you pronounce her last name. I'm swerving into the professor's lane, aren't I? I better get out of there. Anyway, Little Peggy March coming to the Rose Music Center Saturday night. You don't want to get in the professor's lane. It'll run you over.

Rose Music Center Saturday night, the Happy Together Tour featuring the Association, the Trogs, Chicago's Jason Chef, Gary Puckett, the Fortunes, Ron Dante, the Cowsills, and the Vogues. 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They're going to rock the house. You can be there. Harold Faltermeyer from Beverly Hills Cop.

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The ceremony wasn't much, but the reception was great. 99.5, 107.9, and 1480 WDJO.

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WDJO, good times, great music with the most music every hour. You can count on it. 9 o'clock, I'm the Hammer. And we are in the middle of a one-hour music marathon coming up. The Fab Four, Quincy Jones, and some Redbone for you.

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WDJO Good Times. Great music from the Fab Four to Quincy Jones and James Ingram. By the way, I read an article yesterday. Quincy Jones, not a fan of the Beatles. He thought they were overrated as musicians. He thought Paul was terrible. Ringo couldn't play drums. And George couldn't carry a tune.

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J.O. with the sound of Motown, Marvin Gaye and Tammy Terrell. Tomorrow morning, 5 a.m., it is the West Side Ladies' Man, Bobby Leach, with the most music on Tri-State Radio. There's a

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I would do it tonight. Free dog night.

WDJO, good times, great music with the most music every hour. It is 10 o'clock, and I am the Hammer. Coming up this hour, I've got the Beach Boys, the Romantics, and Gary Lewis and the Playboys kick this hour off.

DJO Good Times. Great music where the legends of rock and roll play every day with King Harvest. We've got our own legend, Jim LaBarbera, the music professor. He's here every day behind this mic, 2 to 7, and he does his top 5 at 5 tomorrow. It's going to be August the 20th, 1969. Hey, was Woodstock going on then? I don't remember. I was too exhausted for summer football practice.

0: 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Andrew Gold wrapping up 1 hour of continuous music. 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

WDJO, good times, great music with the most music every hour. It's 11 o'clock. I'm the Hammer coming up. BJ Thomas, Hot Rod Stewart, and the Doobies kick this hour off. And as Arnold Schwarzenegger said in The Terminator, I'll be back tomorrow night, 7 o'clock.

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It's been so long, I hardly knew you.

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Good times, great music, and all local. Bobby Leach, 5 o'clock, fighting the storms again this morning. Coming up, I've got music for you. From Rod Stewart, Three Dog Night, and it's Paul Revere and the Raiders, and Kicks on WDJO. Good times and great music.

WDJO, even with the rain and storms we're getting today, looks like tomorrow could be good without humidity. Anyway, I'll pass along the forecast in a few. WDJO and on their last tour now. It's Orleans, still the one.

WDJ Odell with some heavy storms overnight. Then continue this morning with rain. And then again, scattered thunderstorms today. High 78, low 62. On Friday, partly cloudy, no rain in the forecast. Looks like low humidity. Not a bad day. High 82, low 64. Saturday, scattered thunderstorms back in the forecast. High 83, low 63. And right now, 70. 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
1: WDJO preseason top ranking. It's only 16 days until they kick off their season. The Ohio State Buckeyes against Ball State and the Cardinals. That's at 12:30 on September 5th, this Saturday. Paul Keel's play-by-play all season long. 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

0: 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Here's Dr. Hook.
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0: 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Come on. 31 minutes.
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day with scattered thunderstorms possible. High 78, low 62. Some of those have been heavy overnight into this morning. On Friday, partly cloudy, high 82, low 64. And then Saturday weekend, scattered thunderstorms, 83, low 63. Right now, 70, WDJO and Elton John. Honky Cat from Honky Chateau, WDJO.

WDJO, good times, great music, and all local. 6 o'clock, Bobby Leach Music Marathon underway. Coming up, it's Al Wilson, the Mamas and the Papas, and this is Tina. What's love got to do with it?

0: DJ, that was a mistake in the record where he says, I saw her, and then repeats, I saw her again. Apparently, they hit the button too early on it, tried to edit it out, but they decided they liked it and left it in. So the Mamas and Papas, with their a little mistake in there, turned out to be a big hit for them. I saw her again. IWDJO, the things you learn by listening to the Prof. Afternoons at 2. Coming up, Al Wilson.
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WDJO today, scattered thunderstorms, high 78, low 62. Friday, partly cloudy, around 82, low 64. Saturday, more scattered thunderstorms, but it won't wash out the day. A high 83, low 63. And right now, 69, WDJO with Paul Simons, 50 Ways to Leave Your Lover.

J.O., privacy advocates are rejoicing. Looks like Fort Mitchell has de-blocked themselves. Going to take out those flock cameras. Getting a lot of flack on the flocks across the nation. Trying to make them disappear like Abracadabra, your Steve Miller Band.

0: Dabber, Cadabber, and Steve Miller Band, Bobby Leach, More Music Mornings. 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And, of course, at 5, he's got the top 5 at 5. 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

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She made me feel so good. 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

0: JL, Billy Joel, Tell Her About It. The More Music Mornings, Tell Her About It. We do it every weekday morning. Hey, we've got the Happy Together Tour Saturday. Going to be at the Rose Music Center. What a lineup. The Association, the Trog, Chicago's Jason Scheff, Gary Puckett, the Fortunes, Ron Dante, the voice of the Cufflinks, the Archies, and more. The Cowsills and the Vogues. That's Saturday, Rose Music Center. 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

Jam scattered thunderstorm for today. 78 the high, 62 tonight on Friday. Partly cloudy around 82, low 64. And then Saturday, not a washout, but we'll have scattered thunderstorms. High 83, low 63. And right now, 69. WDJO, here's Diana Ross solo. Ain't no mountain high enough.

WDJ, and it was a sobering experience in more ways than one to have all those famous musicians to come in and pay tribute to him while he was on death's bed at the hospital. He recovered, sober now for 3 years. Bill Collins, even thinking about writing new music. This is Studio WDJO. Good times, great music.

Nobody DJ O, good times, great music, and all local. Bobby Leach, 7 o'clock. Coming up, I've got Jackson 5 set to play. Also, the Birds and Firefall. You are the woman. WDJO, good times, great music.

0: WDJO, and when he went into the studio, the producer, Terry Melcher, Doris Day's son, decided that the band hadn't quite gelled yet. So you hear Jim McGuinn or Roger McGuinn's guitar on that, but the rest of it is the Wrecking Crew. That's the Byrds, Mr. Tambourine Man on WDJO. Got the Jackson 5 coming up.
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WDJ, this is kind of hard to believe, but I saw the video. 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I just do not want to know where they got

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Got a wet forecast. Scattered thunderstorms today. High 78, low 62. On Friday, nice day. Partly cloudy, even low humidity. High 82, low 64. On Saturday, we've got a chance of some scattered thunderstorms, but not a total washout. High 83, low 63. Right now, 69. WDJO with the Allman Brothers Band.

0: Brothers Band and Ramblin' Man, Bobby Leach, and our Ramblin' Man, Dangerous Dan Allen, back from his travels along West Virginia and Virginia highways. I think it was the Blue Ridge Parkway there. 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

J.O., and we're all hometown proud. Dangerous Dan Allen, Jim LaBarbera, the legendary music professor, the Hammer Gary Stevens. And it doesn't stop there. Our entire team, Jeff Davis, John Englehart, Carmen DeLeon, Tomcat Michaels, Cool Bobby B., and I'm not going to leave myself out, all Cincinnati-based WDJO local radio. 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

0: coming to you, DJ on the Beach Boys and Sloop John B, Bobby Leach, and of course, more music mornings. 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

WTJN, as yet, I don't think they've announced the name of the Metro bus driver that stopped the bus there in Price Hill on Warsaw and gave CPR to that that 14-year-old that was shot yesterday. But a great job, and I understand it wasn't part of their training.

WDJ scattered thunderstorms, high 78 today, low 62. Now Friday, dry, partly cloudy, high 82, low 64, and apparently low humidity. And then on Saturday, we're going to have scattered showers, thunderstorms around, high 83, low 63, but it shouldn't wash out any plans for Saturday. And then Sunday looks to be possibly dry. Here's the stylistics, Russell Tompkins Jr., Break Up the Makeup, a WDJO. 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

an invisible man married an invisible woman. 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

WDJO, good times, great music, and all local. Into 8 o'clock, Bobby Leach coming up out of Lincoln Heights, hometown proud, the Isley Brothers. Cool and the Gang's coming up, as well as Neil Diamond and a song sung blue. He didn't specify which shade of blue, so I will just have to go with UK blue.

boxes. If you got the big box, 120 crayons, there's at least 19 different shades of blue in that box. Pick one. Enjoy it. WDJO, Cool in the Gang. It's a celebration time.

0: Gang in celebration. Bobby Leach and Dangerous Dan Allen's back from vacation. Tomcat Michaels filled in for him on Monday and Tuesday. And the Cat is back on the weekends on Saturday and Sunday, even after Dangerous Dan Allen's way back Saturday night with his cup of catnip tea in hand. Yes, catnip tea is a thing. I didn't know it till I looked it up. I didn't believe him, but it's true. Tomcat Michaels on WDJO. Coming up, the Isley Brothers.
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WDJ, we can pass the showers and thunderstorms today. We won't have to worry about it tomorrow. High today, 78, low 62. On Friday, partly cloudy, around 82, low 64. And then Saturday, we've got scattered thunderstorms in the forecast, but not all day. And it shouldn't affect the great car show in Norwood this weekend. Right now, 69, WDJO with Player and Baby Comeback.

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This just in, it's so hot that a bum downtown is holding a sign that says, "We'll work for shade." Stay cool with WDJO.

0: Jay and the Drifters. 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

0: Hometown proud, locally owned, operated, and programmed right out of the Queen City. WDJO. Heard Jim LaBarbera talk about this yesterday. Frankie Valli, even though, regardless of what his brother says, Frankie says, I am not retiring. Frankie, going to be around for some time.
1: You're

WDJM with the scattered thunderstorms in the forecast for today. High 78, low 62. Surprisingly low humidity tomorrow and no rain. Partly cloudy Friday. High 82, low 64. And then Saturday, not a washout, but we will have scattered thunderstorms. High 83 and a low 63. 70 WDJM with the Bee Gees. And how can you mend a broken heart?

WDJO, good times, great music, and all local. Bobby Leach, 9 o'clock, and coming up, great music, the Rolling Stones. Also, the Mamas and Papas is celebrating the 40th anniversary of the release of this album. Joan Jett and the Blackhearts, and I love rock and roll.

0: WDJ Ona Mamas and Papas in California Dreaming, Bobby Leach. And if you haven't heard, there's a steel beam from the World Trade Center, the South Tower, that's making its way across the nation. And then it's going to be back in New York for the 9/11 remembrance. And it's going to make a stop here in Cincinnati on Saturday at the Cincinnati Fire Museum at 11 o'clock. They are requesting you make a reservation. But again, it's going to be at the Cincinnati Fire Museum Saturday at 11 o'clock. And that's a steel beam, 21-foot steel beam from the South Tower of the World Trade Center, making its stop in Cincinnati. And once again, at the Cincinnati Fire Museum, 11 o'clock on Saturday. Coming up, I've got the Rolling Stones and Brown Sugar.
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WDJN with all the rain and brown sugar just might melt. Scattered thunderstorms today with a high 78, low 62. Friday, partly cloudy, around 82, low 64. And then Saturday, scattered thunderstorms. Again, not a washout. High 83, low 63. Right now, 70. WDJN with Dr. Hook.

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0: WDJ Otis Toto and Rosanna, Bobby Leach, more music mornings and a great car show on Saturday in Norwood. It's Saturday and Sunday, Factory 52, in the Norwood Motor Fest car show. It's going to feature the last production Camaro to come off the assembly line in Norwood, and it's going to be on display. I actually think I had three of those cars out of Norwood, at a 67, a 70, and a 74 Camaro. All of them great, fun cars. Only two I was able to walk away from it. Let's put it that way. Anyway, coming up, I've got the Four Tops, and it's the same old song.
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WDJ on those long music marathons makes the time fly by like an eagle. Here's the Steve Miller Band on WDJO. 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

WDJ and today's scattered thunderstorm 78, low 62 tonight. On Friday, partly cloudy around 82, low 64. Saturday, scattered thunderstorms, high 83, low 63. Don't cancel any plans. Should be able to get it in and around the various thunderstorms that'll pop up. Right now, 70 WDJO with Tony Burrows, Edison Lighthouse.

WDJO, where the music is. I'm Dangerous Dan Allen at 10 o'clock. Coming up this hour, I have for you great music. Chicago, Paul Simon. We start the hour off with Tommy James and the Shondells. Little Moaning Moaning on WDJO.

0: on WDJO, where the music is Dangerous Dan. 5 and a half now after 10 o'clock. Good morning. We got Dial a Hit coming up for you at high noon today. If you got a request you'd like to hear, email me now, dialahit@outlook.com, or you can call me at noon, and we open the phone lines, and hopefully everything will work fine today, and you won't have any trouble getting in. That would be lovely. Keep it here. I got more coming your way. We got Chicago rolling up next.
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1: WDJO, Dangerous Dan. At 20 and a half now after 10 o'clock. Good morning. We do have Dial Ahead at noon, and we have Jim LaBarbera, the music professor, coming up this afternoon at 2. And at 5, he'll have the top 5 at 5 for August 20th, 1969. It's a great year in rock and roll history. And he'll have the top 5 at 5. 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Keep it here. I got more coming your way. Jim Croce, Jan and Dean, and Joey Scarberry coming up.
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WDJO One Hit Wonder. Joey Scarberry coming up with the theme from The Greatest American Hero TV show. Lasted a couple of years.

Well, the last thing I remember, Doc, I started to swerve. And then I saw the Jag slide into the curve. I know I'll never forget that horrible sight. I guess I found out for myself that everyone was right. Oh.

0: Jan and Dean taking us to Dead Man's Curve on WDJO Dangerous Dan at 10:32. Good morning. I'm happy to be here. Happy to be anywhere. Yeah. Had a nice vacation. I got to relax and came back yesterday well rested and ready to go. It feels good. And I only went away for 2 days, 3 days. I was gone Sunday. So it's funny. He just recharged so quickly. Now, I've got more vacations planned, but they'll be later. Keep it here. We got Peter Noon, Herman's Hermits coming up next. I'm Henry the Eighth, IMIM.
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WDJO, it's a minute 49 for that song, but when he does it live, it's his finale, and he does about a 7-minute version of it. He just keeps more verses. Fifth verse, same as the first. Yep. On WDJO, Paul Carrick, lead singer on this one, had hits with several groups. This one, Ace, asking the musical question, how long can this be going on?

0: WDJO. The Reverend Al Green. Look what you've done for me, baby. Oh, look at that. I bet you didn't think he'd get that done. Oh, wow.
1: Now that you're here with me.

J-O. Well, the Happy Together Tour is coming up on Saturday. Yep, at the Rose Music Center. Check it out. A lot of great stars. 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Click on the link, get the tickets, and I'll see you there. I'll be there.

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1: WDJO, where the music is. Okay, it's only the morning, but it's time to start thinking about some afternoon delight.
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WDJO, where the music is. I'm Dangerous Dan Allen at 11 o'clock. Coming up this hour, I have some great music for you. I do. Frankie Valli and the Four Seasons. We'll hear from the Zombies. And we start the hour off with the King, Elvis. And it is The Wonder of You.

Thank you very much. Thank you. Thank you. Thank you very much. On WDJO, where the music is and where the concerts are, where your concert connection. Coming up next. Let's see. We got Gladys Knight, Friday, September 11th at the TAM Theater, 1480 WDJO.com.

0: WDJO, where the music is. Jay Giles Band there. It is 11:06, Dangerous Dan, on a Thursday. And we're going to have Dial Ahead at noon. If you want to get an email request in, dialahead@outlook.com, or we'll open the phone lines at noon. And you can call in your request. Of course, we always have fun around here. We're always looking for things to do, things to have fun with. And today is the anniversary, the 60th anniversary of the day the Beatles came to town to appear at Crosley Field, except they didn't appear. The Circle did. Sonny with Bobby Hebb was there. The Ronettes were there, etc. And just to celebrate, coming up in just a little while, we'll play something from The Circle on WDJO. Keep it here.
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J.O. Well, 60 years ago today, the Beatles were scheduled to play here in Cincinnati, and they were postponed because of a rainstorm until Sunday, which would be tomorrow's date. But today is the 60th anniversary that the opening acts played, and that included the next group I'm going to play, The Circle. And because they had played here for the in opening for the Beatles, all of their songs were played on local radio. They only had two big national hits, Red Rubber Ball and Turn Down Day. But they had three more songs that were charted here in Cincinnati. This was the third one. It's called Please Don't Ever Leave Me, a lost oldie on WDJO.

0: WDJO, where the music is The Circle, played here at Crosley Field 60 years ago today. Oh, boy. What? Doesn't seem possible. Seems like only yesterday. Then we got rained on. And I was there, yes. We got rained on. And I had to, my ticket was all wet, so I tossed it. And then they came out and said, well, the Beatles are going to come back tomorrow and do it, so come on back tomorrow. Your tickets will still be good. Well, I didn't have my ticket, so I had to buy another ticket. And it cost me like $5.50 to buy another ticket, come in there. Isn't that just ridiculous? But I got in, and I got to see the Beatles. Didn't get to hear them because the girls were screaming too loud. Keep it here. We got more coming your way. Coming up next, the Raspberries want you to go all the way.
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Where the music is, I'm going to go now with Belinda Carlisle and company. Our lips are sealed. Well, that's not good. They're better if they're open. I'm going to shut up now.

0: on WDJO Beach Boys Dangerous Dan at 11:33. Dial a hit coming up at noon. Well, the Amazon is now saying that they're going to have 500 cities by the end of the year getting drone delivery in as quick as 30 minutes when you order from them. You can get delivery via drone. I'm sorry, but all these drones flying around, I'm not real comfortable with that. I don't want to be walking up my sidewalk and get hit in the head by a drone. But they swear it doesn't happen. Although, in Texas, their delivery did wind up in a swimming pool. They said, well, that was just a one-off. Yeah, okay. Well, we'll see. Anyway, if you live anywhere near the airport, look out. They're probably coming your way first. Keep it here. We got more coming your way. We got Neil Sedaka and his Bad Blood coming up next.
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Uh-oh, where the music is, and our disc jockeys are all local. Yes, indeed. Jim LaBarbera, East Side. Gary the Hammer, East Side. Tom Cat Michaels, Redding with Dave. Dangerous Dan, Northern Kentucky, along with Jeff Davis and John Englehart. West Side, Bobby Leach, WDJO.

rockers didn't go away. They just did disco hits like Rod. Went to number one with Do You Think I'm Sexy? On WDJO, Dionne Warwick asking to say a little prayer for her. Are you just going to say one for you? That would be

how does he do that? WDJO, where the music is at high noon. I'm Dangerous Dan Allen, and it's time for Dial a Hit. 513-563-1480, or email dialahit@outlook.com. 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

0: The Grassroots on WDJO Dangerous Dan and Dial a Hit at 9 now after 12 o'clock. Good afternoon. It's 513-563-1480 or email dialahit@outlook.com. We will play your favorite song. Well, Fort Thomas and Fort Mitchell have both taken steps to curb some of the problems with e-bikes and e-scooters on sidewalks because they're running into people. And a lot of kids are driving them to and from school. And they go 15 miles an hour. And if somebody steps out of a store, they hit them. So they are, what the one city is doing is they're going to have designated walk your bike areas where when it's like that, you won't be able to go 15 miles an hour. You'll have to get off your bike and walk it until we get out of that segment. That's one way to do it. I saw a woman on a bike in Northern Kentucky, a 30-year-old woman, 40-year-old woman with a 6-year-old hanging on for dear life on a bike that doesn't have any way that it can carry two people. We got to do something with these things. Keep it here. Coming up next, your request for the Buckinghams.
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0: That thing just stops and it's over. 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

0: 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Barb wants to hear Wild Thing by the Trogs. Barb, I got your song, and it's coming up next.
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0: You can't sit down, which you can when that song's on. 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On WDJO, Dangerous Dan, dial a hit at 1233-513-563-1480. It's my number. Give me a call. We'll play one for you. And the big surprise yesterday that was announced is that Prince Harry and Meghan Markle are going to leave the United States and return to England. Of course, nobody in England wants them back, particularly not Prince Williams or his father, King. And they don't want to see him. Uh-uh. So Charles doesn't want him back. William doesn't want him back. I guess they failed over here, and they're going to go over there and see if they can revitalize their life. That will be interesting. I really don't care. Keep it here. Coming up next, we got Diana Ross coming as an email request today. Coming in from Brad on WDJO.
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1: We would like to request Pretty Woman.
0: Uh-huh. Okay. It's their last day off school, she said. And that tomorrow they have to go back for the first day. Well, have fun with your school. You got it. Roy Orbison, WDJO. It's Pretty Woman.

0: I'm listening to the music. Are you on WDJO? Where the music is and dial a hit. You got till the end of this song to get your request in at 513-563-1480. What would you like?
1: Hi, Dangerous Dan. Can I request a song today?
0: Yes, you may.
1: Could I get something by the Cars?
0: Yes, you can. Let's go on WDJO. We are where the music is. Dial a hit.

0: Route 27 Antique Mall in the Village Green Shopping Center in Alexandria. We have enough requests to get to the top of the hour. We're going to play off the few we have left. What would you like?
1: My world is empty without Jesus, Prince.
0: Well, we already played Diana Ross, but that was Diana Ross. This is Diana Ross and the Supremes, so we'll act like it's different. On WDJO, we are where the music is.

0: Without You, Babe, on WDJO, it's Dial a Hit. What would you like?
1: Hey there, Dangerous Dan. This is Laura. Can I please hear anything by Bobby Goldsboro? Because I love him.
0: Absolutely. I love Bobby Goldsboro. Let's go.
1: Yeah.
0: You got it.

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Tomorrow now is the Happy Snappy Peppy edition. All your requests need to be Happy Snappy Peppy. Nobody dies, nothing depressing, nothing sad. Has to be a fun, up-tempo record and not a silly song, okay? And you can go, start getting them in now. Dial ahead at Outlook.com. We'll put them on the air at noon tomorrow. Our final request of the day is for Baby It's You. It's the Shirelles on WDK.

WDJO, where the music is. I'm Dangerous Dan Allen at 1 o'clock. Coming up this hour, I've got for you Billy Joel. We'll hear from Peter Noonan Herman's Hermits, and we start the hour off with Miss Pat Benatar and her remake of The Rascals, You Better Run. WDJO.

0: love you just the way you is. Dangerous Dan at 6:30 now after 1 o'clock. Jim the Barber will be along at 2. He will have the top 5 at 5 for August 20th, 1969. How's that for a one? That's a good date. I think so. Anyway, he will be doing that. Checking the Tri-State's most accurate weather forecast, which is, of course, my phone. 83 for a high today, 67 for a low. The chance of rain is still hanging around. Not great. In fact, right now at our studios in Queensgate, the sun's out. It looks beautiful. But that doesn't mean it's going to stay that way. So we do have some showers possible. The overnight low, 67. The outlook for tomorrow is going to be 85 for a high and a low of 67. Right now in the tri-state, we have 77 at WDJO. The Rascals are next.
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WDJO, if you haven't got your tickets yet, Happy Together Tour, Saturday night, with all those great acts coming. 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I'm going to be there. I want to see you there, too.

0: Rick Springfield on WDJO. And Jesse's Girl, 22 now after 1 o'clock. I'm going to plan on going on a cruise next spring, and Rick Springfield's on it. So guess who's going with me? My son and daughter. My daughter really wants to see Rick Springfield. Go figure. So we're going to have the three of us on there. Should be a blast. All I got to do is collect everybody's money, and then I'll be sure I'm going. Oh, well. Keep it here. We got more coming your way. We do. The Beach Boys, Help Me Rhonda, coming up next.
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Beach Boys on WDJO. We are where the music is, your summer station for another few weeks, and then comes autumn. You know how it is right after Labor Day when the temperature just drops like a rock? And Labor Day's late this week because the 31st falls on a Sunday. Go figure. On WDJO, girls just want to have some fun, so do I.

0: WDJO, doctor. My eyes are hurting. Yes, they are. On WDJO. Go to the doctor. They take care of that. It's simple. You don't need any big deal. It's 20. It's 26 now before 2 o'clock, and Jim LaBarber, the music professor, he'll be here all afternoon long playing great music for you. And if you keep it right where you got it, I got more for him out of here. Coming up next, Barry Manilow, and this one's for you.
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J.O., the Association, now one of those groups coming to the Happy Together Tour at the Rose Music Center Saturday night. 1480 WDJO. Come on, get your tickets. I'm going to be there. I want to see you too. WDJO.

WDJO. I am right here playing you the great music from downtown Queensgate, Cincinnati. We are located.

All right. On WDJO, where the music is Dangerous Dan, I am out the door. I'll see you tomorrow for the happy, snappy, peppy edition of Dial In at Noon. Get your email requests in now. We'll take your phone calls as well. Jim LaBarbera's next. I'll see you tomorrow at 10 o'clock after Bobby Leach in the morning. I leave you with Huey Lewis in the news. Have a great rest of your day as I say bye.

music is. It is 2 o'clock on a Thursday afternoon. I'm Jim LaBarbera, the music professor. Music's my business. I hope my business will be your pleasure until 7. On the way, Mick Jagger, the Rolling Stones, Survivor, and some rocky music, and a song that she wrote mainly, the bulk of this is about Warren Beatty. Here is Carly Simon.

WDJL, where the music is the male voice on that record, Mick Jagger. Well, look out for traffic. Vice President J.D. Vance will be in town to speak in Middletown tomorrow. Several roads, especially near his East Walnut Hills home, will be closed starting this afternoon. Actually, they're going to start closing roads this afternoon, and they will be closed through Sunday. So just a traffic alert. Rocky music. Jimmy.

0: WDJO, your hometown station, all local personalities and ownership. Yeah, we all live here in the area. This show is not being piped in from California or East Timbuktu. Hey, back to school tips. 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
0: Rolling Stones' response to questions. They had a big hit record with Satisfaction, and everybody, disc jockeys, record people, their own record label. Okay, what are you guys going to do now? How are you going to follow up Satisfaction? What's going on? And they were saying, hey, don't bug us. Don't bug us. Leave us alone. Get off my cloud.

rock and roll. Debbie sounded better than it does right here on WDJO. KC and the Sunshine Band. This was the song originally titled, I'll Be a Son of a Gun. And the guy said, this

This is America, where any child can grow up to be an adult. Unless he wishes to remain a child. Then he becomes a disc jockey. Ladies and gentlemen, you're listening to an old, unruly, wild child. The legendary music professor, Jim LaBarbera.

0: WDJO. Good times and great music and Tom Jones, and she's a lady. 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If you get close, it says handle with care.
1: You better think about what you're saying. 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
0: I did. I paid her a compliment. Come on. Sunshine, clouds today with a high of 83, low 65. Yes. Let's Xerox this day and save it. Tomorrow, partly sunny with a high 85, low 63. And then looking ahead to the weekend, Saturday, partly sunny, humid, but a thunderstorm in the forecast for the afternoon. But you know how that goes. Hey, it's Cincinnati. That could change. High Saturday, 82 with a low of 62. We're going to step out with Joe Jackson. No, not the Jackson 5's dad. The singer from England who was hanging around in New York City and was inspired by walking around Times Square.
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2: I'm swinging today like the Red Sal Stewart. Man, how about that last night? Three-run home run. Led the Reds to a 5-4 win over the Cardinals. Tied that series up at 2 games each. 94 RBIs, 27 home runs. Man, he's in line to be not only the Rookie of the Year, maybe the year's MVP in baseball. Sal Stewart.

there's a lady I know listening right now. She's going to crank this up as loud as she can. It's Lee Michaels, and do you know what I mean?

0: Jones playing more of your favorites every hour. Ask most people who had the first number one surf record. I'm sure they would say what? The Beach Boys. Yeah, the king of surf music. The Beach Boys. No. Brian Wilson wrote the song, but he gave it to Jan and Dean, and that became the first number one surf record, Surf City, Jan and Dean. Coming up, I've got the last top 10 hit he had before he passed away. Very interesting. Children will munch on a lot of these. Children will munch through, how many snacks do you think a week? 28 snacks a week. A study of children aged between 4 and 11 revealed that the average youngster will enjoy 4 snacks a day. 4 snacks a day. Now, the most popular snack hour, 10 to 11 a.m., all right? The next most popular snack time is right now, between 2 and 4 p.m. in the afternoon. Between 2 and 4 p.m., the second most popular snack time.
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3: His final top 10 hit while he was alive, it peaked out at number 2. He was unenthusiastic about recording this song. Didn't like the song. Well, he would prefer, at the time, he preferred more mature, melancholy ballads, gospel music, and some personal problems going on in his life. And he originally thought the lyrics were very silly to this song. He was going through a very painful separation from his wife, Priscilla, at this time. And he felt that this was a step backward for a guy in his late 30s to be singing a hard time rock and roll song. And he had a difficult time in the studio remembering the lyrics. He needed a lyric sheet. His producer, Felton Jarvis, and the band had to really spend a lot of time convincing him. He said, you got to record this song. Well, he did, and he was rocking. He was on fire, literal fire, describing his racing pulse, his rising temperature, the crazy energy he had. It had taken over his body. Elvis was flat-out burning love.

burning love. Hey, start your day with a West Side Ladies Man. Ladies, Bobby will be here 5 o'clock till 10. Men want to be him. Ladies want to be with him. The West Side Ladies Man. Bobby Leach tomorrow morning. No garbage, just a lot of great music and information.

It is 3 o'clock in the city. Good afternoon. I'm Jim LaBarbera, the music professor, and on the way, got the Monkees, the Starship, and to get things going, here's John Fogerty at Creedence Clearwater Revival.

0: Rock and roll never sounded better than it does right here on WDJO. That's Gracie Slick and the Jefferson Starship, and We Built This City. In the On Deck Circle, a Neil Diamond song, and it became a hit for the Monkees. And then all of a sudden, people are saying, who wrote that song? That kid from Brooklyn in the Brill Building, huh? Making $50 a week. What's his name? What else did he write? Neil Diamond. It was kind of the birth of Neil Diamond, even though he didn't record the song and didn't have the hit with it. But that's the one that started everything for Neil Diamond. It's next. Happened today in 1968, okay? The director of the University of Tennessee's Audio Lab, Dr. David M. Lipscomb. Wonder how much money he got for this study, okay? Reported that a guinea pig subjected over a three-month period to 88 hours of rock music recorded at a Knoxville disco at 120 decibels suffered acute damage to the inner ears. Well, this became a national story. Steve Paul, the owner of a well-known New York disco, replied, should a major increase in guinea pig attendance occur at the scene, that's his nightclub, we will certainly bear their comfort in mind.
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0: WDJO. 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Baseball, baseball guy, baseball guy. 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
1: Oh.

WDJO with Boy George and Culture Club with the answer to that proposition, just give it time. However, you say, wait a second, time is precious and it's too valuable to waste on something that just isn't working.

0: WDJO with Boy George. Standing by in the on-deck circle, his follow-up to his big hit records. First record was a giant. He followed up with another hit. Hey, weather-wise, sunshine and clouds today. High 83, low tonight 65. Tomorrow, let's Xerox this and save this. Partly sunny, high 85, low 63. Partly sunny, high 85, low 63 tomorrow. Friday, yeah, looking ahead to Saturday now. Partly sunny, humid, a thunderstorm in the afternoon with a high 82 and a low of 62. May I have the envelope? Yeah, the quote of the day goes to Hal McCoy, the Hall of Fame baseball writer. Hall of Fame writer, Hal McCoy, wondering if the Cincinnati Reds should bother taking bats to home plate. They seem to carry them to the batter's box for no apparent reason.
1: America's band, the Beach Boys, celebrate 250 years of the USA. Live, the Beach Boys. 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

0: WDJO Barbara, listening in on 107.9 in Alexandria, says, Prof, dating should be like buying a car. You should get to talk to the previous owners. 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
1: Oh!

0: Playing the most variety every hour. I got a shoulder right there. Lean on me. That's Bill Withers, my friend Bill Withers from Slap Fork, West Virginia. Hung out together for a whole week. He said, man, you got to meet my lady. You have to meet my lady at that time. He said, I love this lady. I want you to meet her. I said, what, give me a hint. Give me a hint. Well, she's on television. She's on TV. That's a hit show. Okay, I'll be in. I'll see you on Saturday night. Saturday night goes, Jim, come on with me. Come on back to my dressing room. Denise Nichols, the beautiful girl. At that time, she was a star on Room 222, Denise Nichols. And they did marry. They got married, yeah. It lasted for a number of years. And like so many marriages, they ended up in divorce. But you're so happy that day, I'll tell you. Hey, in the On Deck Circle, a duo from Philadelphia, are they talking? Well, they're singing. Then next. Well, they did a survey on the most obese states in the United States. And coming in at number one, what do you think? West Virginia, they made the announcement at the annual All You Can Eat Awards show.
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WDJO. Prop riding shotgun with you on a Thursday afternoon. Click of a ticket, you got me in the car. Dodging the potholes downtown. Slowing down on Dead Man's Curb. Doing that old orange barrel shuffle.

WDJO, where the music is. It is 4 o'clock on a Thursday afternoon. Hello, I'm Jim LaBarbera, the music professor. And on the way, I've got Mark Farner and Grand Funk Railroad, David Clayton Thomas and Blood, Sweat, and Tears. And to get us going with You're the Inspiration, the incomparable sound of Chicago.

WDJO, David Clayton Thomas with a song written by Brenda Holloway. She wrote this after her boyfriend broke up with her. She wanted to write a happy song to show him she's going to move on.

0: WDJO, talking about blue-eyed soul singers. Boy, does it get any better than that? David Clayton Thomason, Blood, Sweat, and Tears, and You Made Me So Very Happy on WDJO on a Thursday afternoon. Coming up, a song written by Carole King and Jerry Goffin that formed The Trifecta. Hit The Trifecta. 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

J.O., I've said this so many, many times. In my opinion, the finest piece of music to ever come out of the Motor City and Motown Records. Smokey wrote the song, told the Temptations. He said, guys, do whatever you do behind David. And he gave it to David Ruffin to feature his

listening to a three-time Academy Award winner, four-time Grammy nominee, two-time Emmy recipient, Pulitzer Prize-winning author, and Nobel Prize laureate. Right, that'll be the day. Jim LaBarbera, the music professor.

0: WDJO with the music is the first time I heard Tapestry. That's from Tapestry, the great Carole King album. My neighbor across the hall from me at the former apartments in Clifton, the Clifton area. Mike Reed, the all-pro tackle with the Bengals, later the Grammy Award-winning songwriter, had the number one hit, Walk on Faith in Country Music, and wrote the big hit, Lost in the 50s Tonight. Mike Reed knocks on my door. He says, Prof, you want to hear something good? Listen to this. Listen to the whole album. Both of us totally knocked out. Man, woo, Carole King. Sunshine clouds today, high 83, low tonight, 65. Tomorrow, partly sunny with a high 85 and a low of, what are they talking about tomorrow night? 63.
1: Jim LaBarbera, the legendary music professor with the loser of the day.
0: Unbelievable guy, bank robber, he was successful. Well, after police in Germany shared details of a robbery, they received emails from the thief mocking them for inaccurately describing his height, age, and other details. Well, police traced the crook's emails, and by the end of the day, they caught up with him. The bank robber, our loser of the day, who emails cops.
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WDJO, interesting phone call. Bobby Leach just called me and he said, Prof, being a man means doing what I want, when I want, and not having to... None of a sudden, wait, she's coming in. She just came in the room. Hey, Prof, excuse me. I'll tell you later.

0: Johnny Go Go Rivers on WDJO. And if you're a seventh son, that's good luck. In the On Deck Circle, the kids from Union City, Indiana, the Zeringer boys, Rick and Randy, and their friends. Now, they changed their name to Derringer. And somebody said, well, why would they change it from Zeringer to Derringer? I mean, it's almost the same. Derringer, Zeringer, with a Derringer. Well, the hit record, Sloopy, I'm about to play for you, was on Bang Records. And Bang Records, Burt Burns, his label, on the record, the logo was a gun, a Derringer gun. So they became Derringer. Yeah, he did a play, and I'm sure Burt didn't have to spend a whole lot of time convincing them to change the name. He had a bad reputation, man, for taking care of his artist. Hang on, Sloopy, around the corner. Now, can you guess this? Well, the average woman owns five of these. Average woman owns five of these. She regularly uses only two. What do you think I'm talking about? Huh? A bottle of perfume. Yeah. Average woman owns five of these, uses only two. Men typically own two bottles of cologne and rarely use either one.
1: Stinky.
0: Yeah, no, that's not necessary.
1: Oh, stinky.
0: That's not necessary.
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Cincinnati's local station. Yeah, we all live and work in the tri-state, just like you. Dashing Robert Palmer, completely captivated and seduced by an alluring, powerful woman. And he is helpless.

0: J.O. working my way towards 5 o'clock on my top 5 at 5 for the tri-state for this day in 1969.
1: What?
0: Oh, we've got enough stuff to worry about. Don't wake him up. Jay Siegel. And the last.

WDJO. It's Sing a Long Time, Miss Summer of Love. We all had a crush on her. Brown eyes and brown hair and that little cotton dress. Swinging around, yeah. Van Morrison's lady, and he eventually married her. Van Morrison, that brown-eyed girl.

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7: Top 5 at 5 in the Tri-State for this day, August the 20th, 1969. The anchor song belongs to Neil Diamond. Now, Neil wrote this about his second wife, Marcia Murphy. And they got married that same year in 1969, divorced in 1995. He needed a three-syllable name to fit the song. And he tried, Sweet Marcia just didn't work. And the name Caroline, though, fit the song perfectly. Now, he later kind of manipulated the media and shifted the story to fit the occasion. John F. Kennedy's little daughter, Caroline Kennedy. And somebody said, well, that Caroline, that was the inspiration behind the song. He said, yeah. No. Now, Caroline gave him the idea for the name, but had nothing to do with the inspiration. At number five, Neil Diamond and that song about inspired by his first wife, Marcia Murphy. Here's Sweet Caroline.

WDJO. Top 5 at 5 in the Tri-State, but I'm counting them down. This was at number 4, Tommy James and the Shondells on this day in 1969 in the Tri-State. At number 4, Tommy said the concept and the title came from reading the Bible. Reading the Bible in the book of Revelation, specifically chapter 19 and the book of Isaiah, focusing on the imagery of a pure crystal city and future peace. Well, because it was the late 1960s and the drug culture was riding high, a lot of people thought this was a coded reference to blue LSD, LSD tablets or amphetamines. Now, Tommy, in our conversations over the years, constantly denied this. At number 4, Tommy James, the Shondells, and Crystal Blue Persuasion.

0: WDJO Countdown, my top five at five in the tri-state for today, August the 20th, 1969. We're in the magic circle now. At number three, Johnny Cash, and a song written by poet, author, Shel Silverstein, who was inspired by his friend, the humorist, and one-time WLW radio personality, New York radio personality, Gene Shepherd. Gene Shepherd, who grew up teased for having a feminine name. Well, he tells the story in this song of a young man searching for the father who abandoned him and left him with a girl's name. Johnny Cash recorded this song during a live show at San Quentin Prison. Now, he had to read the words off of a crumpled piece of paper on a music stand, and that explains his spoken word delivery and the band's improvised cues. At number three, the legendary Johnny Cash and A Boy Named Sue.
1: Well, my daddy left home when I was three, and he didn't leave much to Ma and me, just this old guitar and an empty bottle of booze. Now, I don't blame him because he run and hid, but the meanest thing that he ever did was before he left, he went and named me Sue. Well, he must have thought that it was quite a joke, and it got a lot of laughs from lots of folks. Seems I had to fight my whole life through. Some gal would giggle and I'd get red, and some guy'd laugh and I'd bust his head. I'll tell you, life ain't easy for a boy named Sue. Well, I grew up quick and I grew up mean. My fists got hard, my wits got keen. 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

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He was big and bent and gray and old, and I looked at him and my blood ran cold, and I said, my name is Sue.

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I tell you, I fought tougher men, but I really can't remember when. He kicked like a mule and he bit like a crocodile. 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And I know I wouldn't be there to help you along. So I give you that name and I said goodbye. I knew you'd have to get tough or die. And it's that name that helped to make you strong. Yeah. He said, now you just fought one hell of a fight, and I know you hate me and you got the right to kill me now, and I wouldn't blame you if you do. But you ought to thank me before I die for the gravel in your guts and the spit in your eye, 'cause I'm the son of a b- that named you Sue.

0: And if I ever have a son, I think I'm gonna name him Bill or George, anything but Sue. I still ain't that bad.
1: WDJO, Johnny Cash and a Boy Named Sue. 1969, we're counting them down, top five and five. I got to tell you, life is a lot easier in the year 2026 for a boy named Sue than it was back in 1969. Well, we're counting them down at number two, the bridesmaid position on this day. At number two, a former number one hit written by Rick Evans. Rick wrote this in about 30 minutes after he pondered how humanity would look in the distant future. The title, the full title, In the Year 2525, Exordium and Terminus. In Latin, exordium means an introduction, and terminus means an end. At number two, Zager and Evans, In the Year 2525.

0: WDJO, top five at five in the tri-state for August the 20th, 1969. That's at number two, a former number one for 6 weeks on its way down the charts. It was number one hit on the first hit number one, July the 12th, 1969, as the historic Apollo 11 moon landing captured global attention. Sold over 4 million copies. Now, we'll get to that number one record for this day in 1969, but let's take a look back on this day in 1969. Of course, it was the year of Woodstock in upstate New York. And, of course, July, Neil Armstrong of Apollo 11 became the first man to set foot on the moon. At the movies, we're all talking about Midnight Cowboy. It won the Oscar for the Best Picture of the Year. And right up there was Butch Cassidy and the Sundance Kid. The Reds, well, Pete Rose won his second batting title with a .348 average, but the Mets won the World Series 4-1 over the Orioles. Boston Celtics won another NBA championship, and the Bengals played their first season in the AFL. Ohio State, the Buckeyes won the Rose Bowl, 27-16 win over Southern California. In a moment, the number one hit today for this day in 1969.
1: Mickey Dolan, 60 years of the Monkees. 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
0: Top five at five in the tri-state for this day, August the 20th, 1969. We're at number one. The Rolling Stones, first of 4 weeks at number one, song written by Mick Jagger and Keith Richards during a vacation on a Brazilian ranch. Now, while they were on this remote coffee plantation in the middle of nowhere, they were kicking ideas around, messing around with their guitars on the front porch in a country blues style inspired by music that Hank Williams would have done. They got in the studio. A 60s girl group, Reparata and the Delrons, did the backup vocals. And it was a question. Barroom queen in Memphis or divorcee in New York City? I'll tell you what, I'll take the gin-soaked barroom queen in Memphis. I think she's going to be more fun. At number one, the Rolling Stones. And here's Honky Tonk Woman. It starts off with, not a guitar, but a cowbell played by Jimmy Miller.

Number one on WDJO. Keith Richards said, we were on this coffee plantation in Brazil surrounded by horses. We thought we were cowboys. You'd flush the John and these black frogs would fly out. It was great. It was fantastic. The first of 4 weeks in number one, 1969, was the year for the Honky Tonk Woman.

0: WDJO, where the music is. Stevie Wonder, looking at the calendar, today is August the 20th. The day in 1966, the Beatles, touring America for the very last time, forced to cancel and reschedule a performance here in Cincinnati at Crosley Field, the open stadium, Crosley Field. Heavy rain, no cover provided, made electrocution a virtual certainty. And if the Beatles had attempted to perform, they canceled the show, but they rescheduled it for the next day. Now, I'm honored to be a part of this because on Saturday night, beginning at 7 o'clock, incidentally, 7 o'clock, I'll be the guest MC for the Beatles 66 Crosley Field 60th anniversary show. And that's at the Redmore. And Steve Helwick got the band back together again, Haymarket Riot, reunited for this event. And they're going to celebrate the Beatles' appearance at Crosley Field. And it was on this day in 1966 when they were scheduled to perform. The special warm-up acts did perform. And then the Beatles went on the next day on Sunday the 21st. And Backbeat, special guest Backbeat. Now, I remember working with Backbeat. They were the Beatles, looked like the little Beatles. And we had them for a couple of shows a number of years ago. They were 8. The youngest was 8 and the oldest was 12 at that time, Backbeat. And now I'm sure some of the guys have children of their own. But Backbeat will be performing with Haymarket Riot. And I'll be on stage probably very early, around 7 o'clock. And I'll be doing some background on what happened that day at Crosley Field and some stories of things that I'm sure a lot of people don't know what happened behind the scenes. And I'm looking forward to it tonight. Thanks, Steve Helwick, for inviting me to be a part of that.
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the day they had to because of rain and no canopy, no tarp on top of the stage, had to cancel their show at Crosley Field. Thank goodness John Lennon and Steve Kirk got together and they did the show the next day on Sunday.

0: WDJO with Petula Clark, part of that British invasion. Sunshine and clouds today. Good looking day. Hot today, 83. Low tonight, 65. Tomorrow, hot dog. Sunshine. Let's Xerox and save this. Partly sunny with a high tomorrow, 85, and a low of 63. Check out our website. A lot of good information. Lowest gas prices in the area, $3.59. Interesting stories. Neil Young and Chrome, the Chrome Hearts, scheduled to headline two shows with Willie Nelson. September 22nd in Bridgeport, Connecticut. And traffic-wise, well, it started this afternoon. Vice President J.D. Vance will be in town, speaking in Middletown tomorrow. So several roads near the his East Walnut Hills home will be closed, and some other roads will be closed as well, starting this afternoon. They've started that this afternoon, and it will be that will be the case through Sunday. Seals and Crofts in the On Deck Circle.
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WDJO, the quote of the hour from Elvis Presley. As Elvis Presley put it, not in a bragging way, but in a truthful way. 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
1: If you're ready now, here's Jim LaBarbera with the starting lineup for today's game.
0: Hey, thank you, Marty Brenneman. 5 o'clock till 10, we've got Bobby Leach to lead things off, the West Side Ladies' Man. And then at 10 o'clock, Dangerous Danny Ellen comes in. Of course, he's got Dial-A-Hit at noon, lunchtime requested. I'm here in the afternoon, and then at night, we've got the guy called the Hammer. Hammer, Mount Healthy High School football star. The Hammer, Gary Stevens, to take you through the midnight hour.

WDJO, where the music is. Hello, it is 6 o'clock. On a Thursday night, I'm Jim LaBarbera, the music professor. And on the way, I've got Jan and Dean, the Turtles, and to kick things off, Touch of Reggae. Here is Eric Clapton.

WDJO, Crazy Times. We've got Rosie O'Donnell coming back from Ireland. I'm leaving the country, never coming back. She's back. Rosie O'Donnell's back in America. Now we have Prince Harry and Meghan Markle making a shocking move back to the United Kingdom with the kids. They want to get back to school. They want the kids to start school there in the fall. Marking their family's biggest decision since they stepped away from the royal duties 6 years ago. Here's AHA. It's the name of the group. AHA. And Take On Me.

0: WDJO, where the music is. In the on-deck circle, a couple of guys who met, they were playing musical instruments in the high school band. And then they said, well, let's try to sing. And they sang together, and did they ever. They had one hit record after another. Hey, who has one today?
1: Happy birthday!
0: Well, you share it with the former news anchor, always liked her, Connie Chung. Connie Chung celebrates a birthday today. Robert Plant from Led Zeppelin. Peter Horton, 30-something. Al Roker. Man, he lost a lot of weight, didn't he? Remember back in the day? Al Roker celebrates a birthday today. Amy Adams, Enchanted, Superman movies. Singer, actor, Demi Lovato has a birthday today. Jim Reeves, one of the great country singers of all time. Jim Reeves, hits like You'll Have to Go. Sky Sexton. Now, Sky Sexton, people say, who's he? He was the lead singer of a group called The Seeds, a great garage band. And they had one big garage band hit called Pushing Too Hard. And I played the heck out of it when I was in Cleveland. And I would hear from their manager, like on a regular basis. You know, I interviewed Sky, and then the manager kept calling me. Lord Tim Hudson. He was from England. But there was a time period when everything was British. And in Los Angeles, they hired this disc jockey, Lord Tim Hudson. And he'd call up to me, hey, are you playing Sky's record? Thank you, Jim. Oh, we love you. Lord Tim Hudson. And Isaac Hayes, birthday today. James Pankow, trombone player. We just lost him for Chicago. Wrote all those great songs like Saturday in the Park. And Doug Feger, the guitarist for The Knack, and his lady, Sharona, wrote that song called My Sharona, all about her. And today is Bacon Lovers Day. Who doesn't love bacon, huh? Bacon Lovers Day today. And it's Lemonade Day. And it's Radio Day. And it's World Mosquito Day. I'll never understand how, when they had that arc and they had the chance to just take a fly swatter and swat those two mosquitoes. Why he didn't do that, I'll never know.
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0: WDJO, where the music is in Prince When Doves Cry. In the On Deck Circle, a song about Marianne Faithfull. But he doesn't say her name in the song, but it's all about Marianne Faithfull. Well, what is... Oh, this is a great... This now... Hey, this shocks me. What is... Guys, what's sexy? Ladies, what's sexy on a man that most men don't think is sexy? You got me on this one, I gotta tell you. I am shocked, but pleasantly surprised. A survey finds that 1 in 3 women say love handles. Love handles on a guy is sexy. Ladies, I'm proud to say right now, and look at me, right? I do, in fact, have love handles. I have love handles.
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0: 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Here comes Little Feat, live on the last farewell tour.
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0: WDJO and the legends of rock and roll play every day in the Motor City's Temptations. Well, I picked this up on the internet. Science is trying to get the word out. Okay, science is busy now trying to get the word out to correct a misunderstanding. All right, here it is. The ability to curl your tongue is not the indication of the presence of a dominant gene. But it is a sign that you have way, way too much free time.
1: Woo!
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0: Huey Lewis and the News and Heart and Soul. I gotta tell you, I love the way they used hand claps throughout the bridge, making it very difficult not to clap along when this song comes on the radio.

WDJO, good time, said great music, and a man who was knighted by Queen Elizabeth II. Sir Elton John.

WDJO. Good times and great music. He is now in the makeup room right next to the studio. And they're working on him, putting the makeup on and clipping the nose hairs. He's going to look good for you tonight, ladies.

0: WDJO, good times, great music with the most music every hour, 7 o'clock. I'm the Hammer in the middle of a 30-minute music marathon courtesy of the music professor, Jim LaBarbera. Coming up, Linda Ronstadt, the Fab Four, and let's kick it off with Sam, the Sham, and the Pharaoh.
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0: WDJO, we know Chuck, and we play a ton of them. The godfather of rock and roll, Chuck Berry. Coming up, a 45-minute music marathon that includes Bobby Bloom, Stevie Winwood, and Andy Gibb. Next.
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It is 8 o'clock, I'm the Hammer, and we are in the middle of a 45-minute music marathon this hour. ABC, the Ides of March, and let's kick it off with some Wham!